marijuana. Jamaica land, right now. We'll rise from poverty, corruption, discrimination against the underprivileged and the socially marginalized.

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0: Marketing und Klima, umweltfreundlich, weniger Plastik und so weiter. 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Studierende der Ankara University haben sich dieses Phänomen an aktuellen Beispielen etwas genauer angeschaut. Der folgende Beitrag zu Greenwashing aus Ankara ist auf Englisch. Falls es euch gerade noch zu früh ist für Englisch, in 4 Minuten geht's weiter auf Deutsch. The following is recorded in English at Ankara University as 2 students. They discussed some of the marketing tricks that are used to make products seem more climate friendly.
1: Hello everyone. Me, I am Cemre, and my friend Katerina. We're gonna talk about like our brands creating a new wave of disinformation, throat sensibility and climate marketing. People acknowledged that it will be no longer use plastic packing on this product boxes in order to appear more eco-friendly and take a stand for sustainability. Eliminating the use of the plastic wrap on the exterior of the redesigned packing reduced plastic used by 600 metric tons. Within the framework of climate action, they are now selling throwaway cardboard packing with fewer items included inside the boxes. At first glance, this seems eco-friendly to people, creating a perception that the brand is sensitive to the environment and carbon emissions. However, we have to pay extra money to purchase the power adapters and headphones that are no longer provided to customers, which in turn leads an additional packing waste and increased logistics. While the brand appears climate friendly, through the minimalistic designs that consumers flock to, it is actually creating an illusion, allowing it to project an eco-conscious image while making even more profit. Thank you everyone. This is the Katerina turns.
2: Hi everyone, I'm Katerina, I'm from Russia, and I would like to continue this topic. I would like to give some more examples so we won't think that it's only Apple, like big corporations do such tricks. First of all, I would want to share such example as Banana Boat and Hawaiian Tropic brand. Both brands labeled sunscreens as reef-friendly, with coral imagery on the packaging. Australia's court found the claim misleading. The products still contain ingredients like homosalate and others known to harm coral reefs. The company ran no independent tests. It simply removed 2 ingredients banned in Hawaii and rebranded it, the rest as reef safe. So basically it's a misconception. Another brand, Innisfree, I think a lot of girls use it. The brand launched a serum in packaging labeled, "Hello, I'm a paper bottle." When users cut the bottle open, they found a standard plastic container inside. Innisfree issued an apology, admitting that paper bottle referred only to the outer paper wrap, not the actual packaging. Consumers saw it as a deception. So, as I'm from Russia, I would also like to share the example that nowadays there are a lot of problems with fur usage. I mean, many people use fur clothes, but recently it started to be claimed as animal cruelty and so on. So basically, people started to use more plastic, like plastic-contained, eco-friendly clothes. But it's also a misconception because plastic clothes last much less. So we basically need to rechange it, reuse it, and rebuy it much more often. So it's basically a misconception. So as for the ending, I would like to say that the big corporations really take away their responsibility and leave the choice for a customer who basically does not choose something. What is truly happening is that giant corporations are manipulating people's perceptions and fostering a false sense of awareness. We don't want to judge someone, but we like people and our customers to be aware of what they are buying, why they are buying, and just to be more thinkable. Thank you.
0: a lot of examples from Turkey here of greenwashing products to appear more climate friendly. Und damit zurück ins Deutsche. Wir haben gehört, Desinformation im Kontext von Klimapolitik gibt es nicht nur im Zusammenhang mit politischen Debatten, sondern auch auf dem Werbemarkt, um die Profitrate zu steigern. Zwei Studierende der Ankara University haben hier einige Beispiele aufgezeigt.

When I think of him, it's a sadness that I feel. Because it's clear now that none of this is real.

are listening to WFMU's Give the Drummer Radio, the drummer stream at wfmu.org/drummer. The name of this program is Continental Subway. My name is David, and we began the show with Kardiofonas from Lithuania with Joninių Gatvės Romansas, a romance on Joninių Street from the album 1986 album, all the way back almost 40 years ago, Šlausk I Kopas, A Crawl Into the Dunes. Then it was, we went from Lithuania to Argentina for two tracks. It was the Ezequiel Huart Quinteto with Teste Ese Día, Del Salón de la Catarsis, the album from 2012. And then that was followed by La Chicana, composed of Dolores Solna singing and Acho Estol. On guitar, Rosita, the name of that one. Anti Eros y Tumbas, Historias del Gótico Surero, the album from 2015. Then we headed from the south of the Americas to the very north, back to Quebec, where we heard from Fleur de Peau with Contresens from the album of the same name released last year, 2024. I think that's an album. Sometimes it comes up like an album name, but actually it's a single. But then I usually I'll look again. That was from 2024. And then the cover of Alain Souchon, his Full Sentimental, sort of an anti-materialism song from back in the 90s. This was the Québécoise singer Annie Poulain singing in a more of a jazz version, Full Sentimental, from the album of the same name from 2009. I linked to a translation there of the old Souchon song, bringing back nostalgic memories for me, at least, for the 90s in France, but here from Quebec from the 2000s. And yes, that brings us up to date here in the third hour of the show, or somewhat before the third hour of the show. We'll be heading to the Random Road for the 205th time with another... How many are left? Listener Handy Haversack just posted the list of the remaining destinations as they get taken off the list week for week as my randomizer finds them and then sets them aside. 13 remain, including today. So one of those 13. I'm looking at it now. Yes, I confirm. We have the certifier with the envelope and the information inside. It's all just very secret and stuff. Yeah, I can confirm it's on that list. It's all according to Hoyle. Does anyone say that anymore? But I digress from my other digressions. We are now heading to the Raoud Folk Song Index. It's number 368. I have all kinds of versions for this one, but most of them short, so we'll get a few more in. Most of them under 2 minutes, in fact, so do a rapid fire tour of the English-speaking world. Yes, that's the part of the show that is almost always in English, not always, but just sort of making up for the rest of it. And we'll start with the earliest version that I have from 1946, I believe, although might be a little later if it's... Yeah, I'm not sure which version this is, but it could be from 1946. It's Richard Dyer Bennett with Blow the Candles Out. And then that will be followed by, a bunch of others. Yeah, we'll get there and we'll talk about it when I get back. This is Continental Subway on the Drummer Stream.

blow the candle out on route number 368 with 7 versions that we just heard, most very short, so tempted me to add more. I even had an 8th one even, but thought that was enough. Richard Dyer Bennett began it with Blow the Candles Out from the Love Songs record of 1946, I believe. Then it was Ewan McCall with Blow the Candle Out 10 years later, 1956. The album being Scott's Drinking Songs. Is that really a drinking song? That didn't sound really like a drinking song to me, but I guess you can sing any song when you're drunk. Then it was Brian Osborne with Blow the Candles Out, as you may have guessed. A Fond Kiss, the album from 1976. Then the first of two with the title Apprenticed in London. It was The Furrow Collective, yes, with Alistair Roberts. And that was from the 2023 album We Know by the Moon. Then the American singer Karen Mao performed Blow the Candles Out along with a little piece at the end called the Bang Brawley Reel, about 20 seconds long, but they added it in the title, and that was from the 2003 album Dark Eyed Sailor. Then from Germany, although sounding very much like a student of Pete Seeger, who he once was back in the 70s, it was Wolfram Hochstetter with Apprenticed in London from the Circular Songbook, released in 2012. That's the album, Circular Songbook. And that last one was Sykes Martin, Miranda Sykes and Hannah Martin, and with their version of Blow the Candle Out from their 2022 album, Unquenching Fire. So quite a span of decades, from the 40s to very recent releases 2 or 3 years ago. There for route number 368. Next week will be route 369 with also a large selection of versions, including the Steel Eye Span version of Jack Hall. So looking forward to that one as we continue our ongoing quest to, never get to the end of the Route Folk Song Index with over 30,000 entries, only up to 368, so give us something to do. Not so much with the Random Road series, in which we have only 13 left, including today's, in the third hour of the show, or about an hour from right now, I would say, we'll get moving in that direction. With music from one randomly selected country, or could it be territories? We'll have a look at the list, and which was posted. Oh yes, I haven't mentioned how to get to all this stuff that I've been talking about, in case you're new or forgot. You can find out all you need to know about, in fact, the entire stream if you go to wfmu.org/drummer. 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And Andy Haversack, once again, did us all a great favor and posted the remaining songs. Did me a favor anyway, so I don't have to do it. Thanks, Andy Haversack. And you can see all

All the, did I say, I don't know what I just said, but all the remaining countries, I think I said songs, all the remaining countries they were going to. Yeah, I think, I don't know. Does that happen to you? You say something and you're not sure whether the right word came out or not. Yeah, that happens to me all the time. And yes, we'll be getting there in, like I said, about an hour. And for now, we'll be heading back to Quebec. Yes, we like to go there. And yeah, we'll be back and forth a few times. Well, I just discovered this one, which I was really, you know, I don't know how I missed this for 2 years. This is, if you've listened to the show for a while, you know that there is a lot of music from the Innu community, used to be known as Montagnier, from Eastern Quebec, and originally from the Labrador region, and in Eastern Canada, in the indigenous Innu language, First Nations language. And this is a singer, Shawit, here featuring Yves Lambert of La Bottine Souriante, at least he once was for many decades. And this is a little thing they put together 2 years ago. I just discovered it now. A couple of tracks from the album Natukun. I'll play one of them for you now. This one is called, and I will try to get this right, Ka Uta Panash Kuchet, which translates, I believe, as the toboggan maker. So in Innu and in French, Quebecois French, this is Shawit featuring Yves Lambert, and this was released in 2023.